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0: Hey, it's Sarah with you. Well, we're finally getting into those nicer days of spring where it's kind of starting to feel like maybe the weather will be okay in summer-like eventually. I mean, it doesn't feel like we're too far away from summer, really. I mean, everything with school is really wrapping up, but it seems like it's been chilly, to say the least. But I mean, that could just be me. Maybe I'm making that up. I don't know. And I don't want it to be like hot or anything, but I would say yesterday was a nice day for sure.
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0: Hey, it's Sarah. The Packers will play the NFL's first ever Thanksgiving Eve game. It'll be Wednesday, November 25th in Los Angeles against the Rams. The game will air on Netflix. NFL insider Jordan Schultz reported on Thursday that the Packers will face the Bears on Christmas Day in Week 16. The Bears sent the Packers home in the postseason in January at Soldier Field. The NFL did release its slate of international games for the 2026 season as well. The Packers are not scheduled to play any games outside of the U.S., which I think is good.
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6: Tonight, expect showers and thunderstorms, mostly cloudy skies, and a low around 54, warming to 56. Winds will be from the southwest at 2 to 9 miles per hour, gusting up to 21 miles per hour. Rainfall could reach a quarter of an inch. Tomorrow brings sunshine with a high near 84, dropping to 82 by afternoon. Winds will be light from the west. Tomorrow night, anticipate partly cloudy conditions and a low around 50. Sunday, prepare for showers and thunderstorms, mostly cloudy skies, and a high near 79. Monday, expect rain showers before 10 a.m., followed by potential thunderstorms and a high near 85.

Hey, it's Sarah. Fans at Tuesday night's performance of the Broadway musical And Juliet got a surprise straight out of the early 2000s Dream Vault, a mini NSYNC reunion. Joey Fatone, who's performed in both the Broadway and touring productions, was on stage leading a sing-along of It's Gonna Be Me. When Lance Bass suddenly popped up at the end, the crowd absolutely lost it. The song is part of the show because And Juliet is built around the hits of Max Martin, including Roar, Since You've Been Gone, and Baby One More Time. Lance almost missed the moment. He was at another show, Titanic, but sprinted across Times Square and made it just in time. He joked he almost got hit by six taxi cabs.

And a fun twist, Joey is actually a co-producer of Titanic. Along with J.C. Chazet, Joey and Lance will reunite again this summer to as co-hosts of the new e-competition series Cocktail Wars. Good to see that those guys are still out there working after their boy band days.

WLXR Toma Sparta and K250 AZ La Crosse is Mix 96 and 97.9, a locally owned Magnum Media station.

academically, but a new report says one solution might actually be more recess. I think my kids would agree. The American Academy of Pediatrics says recess time has been shrinking for years and it's hurting kids' health. One in five children now struggles with obesity, and physical activity is crucial. But recess isn't just about running around. It helps kids build confidence, navigate friendships, and reset their brains between lessons. The AAP says breaks are essential for academic success and emotional well-being. Studies show kids need pauses so that the brain can store what they've learned, plus a chance to de-stress and blow off steam. Since the mid-2000s, up to 40% of school districts have reduced or even eliminated recess. Right now, recess can range from under 10 minutes, what's the point, to over an hour, but experts say students should get at least 20 minutes a day and multiple breaks. Only 20 minutes. That does not seem like enough time either.

0: Sarah with you. Tens of millions of birds are moving through Wisconsin during a major spring migration over the next couple of days, and actually over the next few weeks. Scientists are forecasting multiple peak migration nights across the state. Lights Out Wisconsin is urging everyone to turn off any non-essential outdoor lights from 11 p.m. to 6 a.m. during the critical migration period. So why does it matter? Most migrating birds travel at night. Artificial light can disorient them and draw them into urban areas where they are at much higher risk of window collisions. In the U.S., we lose between 1 and 3.5 billion birds annually from window collisions, making it one of the leading threats to bird populations. So you can help spread the word on social media over the next couple of weeks by sharing that message and telling people to turn off any lights outside that they don't need to have on.
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6: Tonight, expect showers and thunderstorms, mostly cloudy skies, and a low around 54, warming to 56. Winds will be from the southwest at 2 to 9 miles per hour, gusting up to 21 miles per hour. Rainfall could reach a quarter of an inch. Tomorrow brings sunshine with a high near 84, dropping to 82 by afternoon. Winds will be light from the west. Tomorrow night, anticipate partly cloudy conditions and a low around 50. Sunday, prepare for showers and thunderstorms, mostly cloudy skies, and a high near 79. Monday, expect rain showers before 10 a.m., followed by potential thunderstorms and a high near 85.

it's Sarah with you. Well, we are officially in like almost the middle of May, and I got to tell you, I am ready for my school homework, my middle school homework, and my third grade homework to be over. I don't want to do any more homework. I don't want to read any more books, and I don't want to be in school anymore. I want to graduate. I'm ready for it to be summer. I'm ready. I'm sure my kids are ready for it to be summer. I don't want to do any more homework. I'm sure I'm not alone.

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Hey, it's Sarah. A BuzzFeed thread is going viral because people are sharing their best street smart life-saving tips. And honestly, some of these are worth stealing. One traveler says if someone gets too close, especially in a crowded city, they just speak very loudly, "Excuse me, can I have some space?" It startles pickpocketers and draws attention. Another tip, when you're in an Uber, always verify the driver, the plate, and the route. Don't just hop in. And if you're ever robbed, experts say give them what they want, but if someone tries to abduct you, fight like your life depends on it. And whatever you do, don't use your phone case don't use phone cases that hold your credit cards. If you lose your phone, you lose everything. Travelers also say to walk like a local, dress like the city, map your route, and move with purpose. And one more, after parking in your garage, wait until the door fully closes. Someone can trip the sensor and slip in behind you. I guess that's for the really paranoid. I would never do that where I live, I guess.

0: Hey, it's Sarah. You can grow your very own Shania Twain roses. She released her own hybrid tea rose that's pink with hints of yellow. That sounds pretty. A portion of the proceeds will support the Shania Twain Foundation to improve food security for those in need. Shania hasn't announced the title of her upcoming album yet, but she released a new song called Dirty Rosie. She says the album will be a reflection of her childhood. I can't wait to hear that.
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5: Showers and thunderstorms overnight. Temperatures near 60 at daybreak. Southwest winds 5 to 10, gusting to 20. Saturday, increasing clouds, 85. Saturday night, a slight chance of showers and thunderstorms, 57. Sunday, showers, possibly a thunderstorm, 85. Monday, afternoon showers likely, possibly a thunderstorm, 88. Tuesday, cloudy, 79.

Hey, it's Sarah. Everything's expensive nowadays, so maybe this won't come as a shock, but a new report says the average cost of raising a child in the U.S. is now more than $300,000 over 18 years. I mean, did it skyrocket in like the last month? Because I would think it did. And daycare continues to be the biggest expense across the country. Hawaii ranked as the most expensive place to raise a child, with families spending more than $40,000 a year. Maryland was number two, and Massachusetts was the third most expensive. On the other end, Mississippi came in as the cheapest state, followed by Alabama and South Dakota. The study says parents now spend nearly 22% of their income on child-related costs. And let's be real, all of your grocery budget, because if your kids go to the grocery store with you, they are putting all the things in the cart. You'll go broke.

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We are gathered here today to get through this thing called life. Electric word, life, it means forever, and that's a mighty long time. But I'm here to tell you, there's something else. The afterworld. A world of never-ending happiness. You can always see the sun. Day or night.

0: before you go, there's something I want you to have.
1: Oh, it's beautiful. But wait a minute, isn't this...
0: Yeah, yes it is.
1: But I thought the old lady dropped it into the ocean in the end.
0: Well, baby, I went down and got it for you.

Hey, it's Sarah with you. Savannah Bananas star and social media favorite Jackson Olsen is trading his yellow baseball uniform for a yellow tux in sequins. ABC just announced he's joining season 35 of Dancing with the Stars as a celebrity contestant. He'll compete alongside previously revealed cast members Maura Higgins from The Traitors in Love Island and Sierra Miller from Summer House. The full cast and pro lineup will be unveiled September 2nd on Good Morning America, so it's still quite a ways away. Olsen has built a massive following with his mix of baseball content, storytelling, and behind-the-scenes life with the viral Bananas. Often called the Harlem Globetrotters of baseball, he's become one of the team's most recognizable personalities, sharing everything from game highlights to family moments and food adventures. Dancing with the Stars is coming off its strongest finale in a decade, and adding Olsen's fan base to the ballroom should only boost that momentum. And I love the Savannah Bananas. They are so entertaining, and if you don't follow them on social media, you should, because you're missing out.

0: Hey, it's Sarah. Netflix had its upfront presentation the other day, you know, where they tell you all the new stuff that's coming up. And the big news was the announcement of Grown Ups 3. Obviously, Adam Sandler will be back, but there's no word on any of the other casting plot details. But I'm assuming some of the other regulars from that movie will probably be back too. Netflix also announced a reality show about Nick Cannon navigating life as the father of 12 kids by six different mothers. It's coming next winter. The synopsis says, quote, from million-dollar meetings to midnight diaper runs, think Kardashian-level glam meets relatable, messy modern parenting. This is fatherhood, fame, and family. Okay. Then there's Will Ferrell's new golf comedy, The Hawk, which drops on July 16th. Netflix premiered the first trailer. It's out now.
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6: Showers and thunderstorms overnight. Temperatures near 60 at daybreak. Southwest winds 5 to 10, gusting to 20. Saturday, increasing clouds, 85. Saturday night, a slight chance of showers and thunderstorms, 57. Sunday, showers, possibly a thunderstorm, 85. Monday, afternoon showers likely, possibly a thunderstorm, 88. Tuesday, cloudy, 79.

Hi, it's Sarah with you. Allyson Felix, the most decorated U.S. track and field athlete in history, announced last month that she's unretiring at the age of 40 in hopes of competing in the 2028 Olympics. But the allure of representing Team USA in her hometown of Los Angeles isn't the only thing drawing her back to the sprinting world. The 40-year-old track star and mom of two is also looking to answer the question, what's possible at this age? In a recent interview with NBC News, Felix, who is trying out for the spot on the U.S. relay team, said, I'm very curious why there isn't longevity in sprinting. I know in marathons and longer races, it's more common to see older athletes. I wonder if it's because it's not possible or because no one has tried it and pushed those limits. Felix plans to document her process of pushing those limits, sharing what she learns about recovery, nutrition, and gear technology on her website. The goal is to not only help fellow athletes in their 40s compete, but also combat the story around being 40 and being told what my life should look like.

0: You can follow her journey at moreinus.com. That's a really good message to send, I think. I like it.
1: They say the holy water's watered down, and this town's lost its faith. Our colors will fade.

Sarah with you. Nick Lachey says he had his first run-in with Jessica Simpson in nearly 20 years, and it happened on a 6.5-hour flight to Hawaii. The former newlywed stars divorced in 2006 and hadn't crossed paths since, but Nick told Andy Cohen the encounter was strangely okay. They weren't seated together, just in the same vicinity, and everyone, including Nick's wife Vanessa and their kids, plus Jessica and her mom, was cordial and respectful. Nick said he thinks Jessica's three kids and their dad, Eric Johnson, were seated elsewhere on the plane, though he wasn't sure of their current status. A source told People the conversation between Nick and Jessica and Vanessa was friendly and amicable. Nick and Jessica married in 2002, split 4 years later, and have each built new families since. Nick and Vanessa in 2011 and Jessica with Eric in 2014. When that show came on, it was like the first reality show ever, and I was obsessed. I loved them.

0: Hey, it's Sarah. A late night vote in Wisconsin Senate has derailed a $1.8 billion rebate and property tax relief deal negotiated by Governor Tony Evers and Republican leaders. The bill had passed the assembly earlier in the evening on Wednesday, but Senate Democrats, whose votes were needed, joined a few Republicans in rejecting it. Governor Evers said the move means Wisconsin kids and schools won't get the investments they need this year. Assembly Speaker Robin Voss had called the plan a win-win-win, saying it showed compromise was still possible in Madison. But Democratic lawmakers said candidates for governor pushed back, arguing the proposal offered short-term election year relief instead of long-term solutions. Senator Kelda Royce said voters want stability, not what she called a political gimmick.
1: Hi, this is Suzanne Baker Young, a board member of the Tolma Area Historical Society and Museum. We'd like to thank Torkelson Funeral Home and Cremation, serving our neighbors and friends for over 100 years, for this opportunity to share our story. The Tolma Museum is open from 10 to 4 on Tuesday through Saturday for the new season. Admission free, so you don't have to pay to get in, and it's very family friendly, lots of area history involved. We also operate and staff the Little Red Schoolhouse Museum, owned by the City of Tolma, located in Gillette Park. We have always worked with our other organizations, namely the Monroe Juno Jackson Genealogy Workshop, the Monroe County Local History Room and Monroe County Historical Society, the Millston Historical Society and Museum, Tolma's ACT Theater, Scott Wilcox and his volunteer crew from Americana Music in the Park, and the City of Tolma Historic Preservation Commission. Throughout the year, we are going to be running a series of special presentations relating to the celebration of America's 250 years since its founding and the signing of the Declaration of Independence. So be sure to keep an eye out on those special presentations. This is Suzanne Baker Young, a board member of the Tolma Area Historical Society and Museum. Again, we'd like to thank Torkelson and Funeral Home and Cremation, supporting our community for over 100 years. Thank you.
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4: Showers and thunderstorms overnight. Temperatures near 60 at daybreak. Southwest winds 5 to 10, gusting to 20. Saturday, increasing clouds, 85. Saturday night, a slight chance of showers and thunderstorms, 57. Sunday, showers, possibly a thunderstorm, 85. Monday, afternoon showers likely, possibly a thunderstorm, 88. Tuesday, cloudy, 79.

Hey, it's Sarah. A newly filed criminal complaint details how a 31-year-old man named Jonathan Taylor allegedly escaped the Kenosha Correctional Center on May 5th. According to the complaint, Taylor was in a temporary lockup before his escape and was waiting to be transferred to the Racine Correctional Institute. While in the temporary lockup area, Taylor was a social worker. That worker was trying to speak with Taylor and opened up the food port to the door he was in. At some point while the food port was open, Taylor tampered with the lock on the door by sticking his hand through the food port. He was able to unlock the door, and once the social worker had noticed what he did, they tried to block him but were unsuccessful. Taylor was then able to push past the social worker and exit through the southeast side of the building. Two officers got in a van and tried to find Taylor but lost sight of him. Nobody was injured in the process of Taylor's escape. Officers were then provided with a list of people Taylor was said to be in contact with and disclosed that an ex-girlfriend of his had ties to Whitewater and Milwaukee. On May 13th, he was taken into custody. He's charged

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Would you cry if you saw me crying? And would you save my soul tonight?

0: Reed and Chelsea with you. Chelsea's got this phone with a new case. The kickstand is worthless. And once you have a kickstand, you can't go back to not having a kickstand.
1: No, it's true, but I feel like if it's up and down, it's a lot better than it is sideways.
0: And for mine, sideways is a lot better than up and down because I have a bigger phone.
1: Oh.
0: Did you say yours backwards?
1: I did say mine backwards.
0: Okay, so it's better sideways than up and down. But mine's the same way. Like up and down, it's a hazard. It is going to fall. And they didn't have you know what it is, Chelsea? This kickstand, and it doesn't come out far enough.
1: Mm.
0: And I just have to ask the people that make these, have you ever used one?
1: I don't know.
0: If you have never had a kickstand, I really recommend you consider it.
1: Yeah.
0: I was watching, I DVR'd one of the NBA games, and I was just watching it next to my computer.
1: Yeah.
0: And again, I have a bigger screen. If you don't have a kickstand, you're trying to lean it up against something and it falls. But Chelsea's phone yesterday fell off the table 3 times. I felt terrible for you because you kept trying to set it up on that kickstand. And for those of you who go without a phone case, just living on the edge. It's an amazing thing. You spend all that money on a phone, no phone case. Like in some ways, I'm a little bit jealous of you that you just can live your life that way. Just what it is what it is. Whereas, man, if you get a phone, but then you don't get the phone case for like a week.
1: I feel like a phone is like glass.
0: Yeah. I mean, if you're walking around that week, you're just setting it down gently, not want to scratch the camera.
1: Yes.
0: And these people that just walk around. But Steve Jobs said the iPhone is meant to be experienced without, I think it was him who said, no, you're not feeling the phone if you have a case all on it. It's like, well, you made these things pretty complicated, and if they break, it's costly. So we've got to put a case on these.

0: Hey, it's Reed and Chelsea. Reed, I find this stuff to be very fascinating because I was, well, still am, I guess, a science minor in college.
1: Always will be.
0: Always will be. So one day, the African continent will break into two, scientists are saying, with a new ocean filling the space in between. So they're saying that in Eastern Africa will split from the rest of the continent. It's exhibiting some places where the outermost layer that is rocky and hard of the Earth's crust begins to fracture and break and extend, which creates like a rift or like a divide. Over time, it will split.
1: This is a long, long, long.
0: Right.
1: This
0: right.
1: isn't like 10 years
0: but
1: from now or
0: But it's beginning
1: anything.
0: To show the first signs of it.
1: The fact that Pangaea, you know, all the continents were together. And we were reading, I was reading the Kids a Dinosaur book. Huge book. Very, very scientific.
0: Oh.
1: Not really a kid's book. But they like the pictures. And the names of these things. I don't know why we named dinosaurs the way we did, because they are miserable.
0: Yes.
1: But, well, T-Rexes were found in, like, the western part of the United States. Now, well, back then, my understanding is that wasn't as far.
0: Right.
1: As, it's not like, this is found in Asia and America. How is, well, it's when it's split. So all of that I find interesting.
0: I know.
1: Side
0: I
1: note, too. I'm so glad we don't live in an earthquake.
0: Yes.
1: Place. Because if you lived in San Francisco, I mean, you would just.
0: Right.
1: How would you not a little bit think about that every day?

0: Hi, this is Suzanne Baker Young, a board member of the Tolma Area Historical Society and Museum. We'd like to thank Torkelson Funeral Home and Cremation, serving our neighbors and friends for over 100 years, for this opportunity to share our story. The Tolma Museum is open from 10 to 4 on Tuesday through Saturday for the new season. Admission free, so you don't have to pay to get in, and it's very family friendly, lots of area history involved. We also operate and staff the Little Red Schoolhouse Museum, owned by the City of Tolma, located in Gillette Park. We have always worked with our other organizations, namely the Monroe Juno Jackson Genealogy Workshop, the Monroe County Local History Room and Monroe County Historical Society, the Millston Historical Society and Museum, Tolma's ACT Theater, Scott Wilcox and his volunteer crew from Americana Music in the Park, and the City of Tolma Historic Preservation Commission. Throughout the year, we are going to be running a series of special presentations relating to the celebration of America's 250 years since its founding and the signing of the Declaration of Independence. So be sure to keep an eye out on those special presentations. This is Suzanne Baker Young, a board member of the Tolma Area Historical Society and Museum. Again, we'd like to thank Torkelson Funeral Home and Cremation, supporting our community for over 100 years. Thank you.
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3: Today, expect a sunny day with a high near 82 and west winds gusting up to 20 miles per hour. Tonight, anticipate a rise in temperatures to around 55, with a chance of rain showers after 1 a.m. Tomorrow, we'll see rain showers in the morning, followed by thunderstorms throughout the day, with a high near 79. Tomorrow night, showers and thunderstorms continue, with a low around 60. Come Monday, expect more thunderstorms and a high in the mid-80s.

0: it's Reed and Chelsea. Reed, I have a gal at the post office. Her name is Mercedes. She helps me a lot when I have to ship different packages and things like that, whether it's for myself or for the stations. And she did want me to razz you a little bit, Reed, because, you know, she's just like, Reed's ridiculous, which we can just stop there at that sense. No, but she just said, a woman's love language is not physical touch. What is he talking about? He doesn't know
1: Chelsea's
0: what he's talking
1: is.
0: About.
1: I'm saying not all women. I'm saying Chelsea's is. And
0: no.
1: If you don't know,
0: no.
1: Default to physical no. touch.
0: She said, you are misleading men that are listening. And that is horrible advice. And no, that's not how it works.
1: I stand
0: women.
1: By. Mercedes, I stand by what I said.
0: No, but she's just saying, you are giving guys the complete wrong message, Reed. So please correct it now.
1: I think for most, it's words of affirmation. You can do it. You're the best.
0: Okay.
1: And I forget the other three.
0: Acts of service.
1: Acts of service was on the tip of my tongue.
0: Uh-huh.
1: And there was one other one. Quality time together
0: yep.
1: or something like that.
0: Yes, correct.
1: Now, there's one of those that can cover a lot of the bases all at once.
0: Oh.
1: But all kidding aside.
0: Please be serious.
1: Acts
0: now.
1: Of service is probably Chelsea's biggest one. That's why I get our water bottle every single morning with ice. Two ice cubes. Shaken, not stirred. And I'll unload the dishwasher. Not that that's her job, but you just like a clean slate in the morning.
0: Yes.
1: Because then you come home and you got to feed the kids. And you got to put the dishes away. And it's just when that thing's empty.
0: It's a great feeling.
1: I've now learned. I fought it for a long time. I tried to maybe change Chelsea a little bit. Chelsea does just like a. It doesn't have to be super clean house. It doesn't even need to be super organized. But it can't be disaster. And if you just do a little bit at a time, Chelsea's taught me, you know, instead of... When I was in college, I did dishes on Tuesdays and Thursdays.
0: Mm. Yeah.
1: That's it.
0: I mean...
1: You know, that's no way to live. I was talking with Erica, and I was telling her about that, and she just moved her daughter out from college
0: yeah.
1: for the summer. And
0: it's kind of that time.
1: It is. And I just said, there's no way to live. I said, yeah, this, it was Chelsea's... gotten me. But you know, when you're renting this apartment and it's just not great.
0: Yeah.
1: You know, but then when you have a home.
0: Right.
1: And you have kids and a wife who couldn't egg if you don't do what you're supposed to do. You know, a lot of incentives.

0: Reading Chelsea Magnum along with you. So Memorial Day weekend is the next holiday weekend that we have coming up. That's a huge travel weekend. Gas always jumps up a little bit for Memorial Day weekend.
1: Yeah.
0: Hate to think it would go any higher than where we are currently at. And this is an individual family situation, but at what point does gas get to a certain level?
1: Right.
0: Where people may not take the RV. People may not go as far as they were going to go. And that's going to depend on your family situation, your income, and all of that. But we are getting to that part of it, Chelsea, where I think having those conversations for families is probably happening.
1: Yeah. No, it's sad to think about that, but, oh, man, I feel like you have your reservations already booked, whether it's at a campground or a cabin or something like that. So, you know, some of those things you can't cancel, but, you know, you're going to have to make, obviously, the budget work in different ways. Maybe that's lessening the food budget or whatever it might
0: be. We'll see. Summer is such a big travel time. Not that having gas prices this high is ever easy for anyone. But in the winter, it feels like it's a bit easier than in the summer when people do those summer road trips and traveling sports teams and you're putting miles on the vehicle and all of that. So we'll see how all this goes. But yeah, just as I was thinking ahead to Memorial Day weekend, there are going to be some people that are already, I think, sitting there saying, boy, we weren't planning on this. Because I'll admit, I filled up the gas tank twice last week.
1: How'd it go, Reed?
0: Well, I was talking to our coworker, Kimberly. I said, you're looking at the gallon thing, and it's just, it's like, why is it so slow? And the dollar thing is just a spinning. And I'm like, the gallon thing, is there something wrong with this machine? But no, when you see gas at where it's at, it's a whole different level.

0: She's Chelsea. I'm Reed.
1: Reed, this is going to be you. So a Colorado grandpa spends 4 years completing the world's largest commercial jigsaw puzzle. Any idea how many pieces, Reed? This article is from people.com.
0: Oh, my goodness. Is it 100,000?
1: 60,000.
0: 60,000. Yeah, I mean, I those 1,000-word jigsaw puzzles.
1: Mm-hmm.
0: Or, I'm sorry, 1,000 pieces.
1: So, around 800 hours, he did have help from his 8-year-old granddaughter.
0: Oh, that's sweet.
1: That is very sweet. You know who liked to do puzzles? Was my mom's dad, Grandpa Frank. He liked to do puzzles, and if you can believe it, my sister and my grandpa would do puzzles a lot. I'm not a puzzle person.
0: I'm not either. Our son's not. I don't know if Brielle is.
1: I'm just laughing because that would be the day Reed did a 60,000-piece puzzle, or even really, Reed, I'm sorry to say, a puzzle in general.
0: A six-piece puzzle. My grandma's gotten into puzzles, and they're cool, and then you frame them.
1: Yeah.
0: But dang, if that thing falls apart halfway through, what if you're 30,000 pieces in?
1: Reed, I've seen these special tray things that you can do the puzzle on, and then it has a top that goes on it, and then you could just slide that under the couch or whatever. So they're making those.
0: How many hours for 60,000 pieces?
1: For this guy, 800 hours.
0: What's 800 divided by 24? Could you do that on a calculator?
1: What does that mean? What's 24?
0: Just want to know how many days of his life, which, again, awesome. Do you find the corners, just like any puzzle? Do you start with finding the corners?
1: 800 divided by 24 is 33.
0: 33 days.
1: But again, you're not.
0: A whole month.
1: 33 days. Are you 24 hours in a day?
0: No, I'm saying, yeah, he took a full month of his life, 24 hours.
1: But you know what? I think that's a beautiful thing, Brian.
0: It keeps your mind sharp.
1: That's called
0: dedication.
1: Relaxing.
0: Well,
1: I don't know if you know about that.
0: I don't think that'd be relaxing. Okay. I would be like frustrated, but keeps your mind sharp. So it's not just for people who are older to do puzzles. It does keep your mind sharp. The thing I don't like about puzzles is there is a solution.
1: Mm.
0: You know, and it's like, well, it's not super creative.
1: Okay.
0: But man, you feel accomplished when you get that done. And then you put that thing behind bulletproof glass and lock and key. Because you wouldn't want to ever see that thing come apart.

0: Hey, it's Reed and Chelsea along with you. All right, Chelsea, was looking at this list of the most charming small towns.
1: Oh, cute.
0: In the United States. Egg Harbor in Door County.
1: Oh, wow.
0: Made the list.
1: It's a beautiful place.
0: Was that where we did the kayaking, the clear bottom kayak?
1: I don't know, Reed. That was...
0: For our...
1: Mini
0: we did
1: moon.
0: A mini moon. Because why leave this beautiful area in...
1: July.
0: In July.
1: Yeah.
0: So we did a mini moon and we did a, it was a clear bottom kayak to look at the shipwrecks.
1: Yeah.
0: A lot of shipwrecks down there in Lake Michigan because of how, you know, prior to all the technology they now have, you could get just wrecked pretty easily.
1: Trying to get into the different bays.
0: Yeah. And you had ships. I mean, it was quite amazing, you know, from Chicago to, you had some, they would get wrecked and then they would bring a ship to get the grain or whatever. And then that one would get wrecked. And then the owner of these ships is like, do I send a third ship to go get the wrecked one? And eventually they'd be like, just let it go. And so I think then the people in the area would take the stuff and would use it. So very different. We got so sick because those rolling waves and you're staring down. And Chelsea and I were looking at each other. You were in front. And you look back and you're like, how you doing? I said, I'm miserable. And you said, really? I said, yeah, I'm so seasick right now.
1: Yeah.
0: And you're like, I feel crazy. Terrible too. And we're the only two people on this like Wednesday kayaking excursion. So the two guides, because they are required to go with two.
1: Yeah.
0: No matter how many people you have, just putting all their attention on us. You guys see this? Look down, and eventually
1: chatting
0: I'm like,
1: up.
0: Dude, we are good. We do not feel great.
1: Go back to shore.
0: Back to shore. We went to the store, got some warm-up Campbell's chicken soup, took it back, and just passed out.
1: It's so fun.
0: 3 hours later, we felt pretty good.
1: Yeah.
0: And I think we hadn't had like a, you know, a supper club or something like that, but I'll never forget just when you look back, you're like, how you doing? I'm like, I don't feel good, but I didn't want to say anything because I didn't want to take it away from you.
1: I know.
0: And you're like, I'm the same way. I'm like, let's get out of here.

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8: Today, expect a sunny day with a high near 82 and west winds gusting up to 20 miles per hour. Tonight, anticipate a rise in temperatures to around 55, with a chance of rain showers after 1 a.m. Tomorrow, we'll see rain showers in the morning, followed by thunderstorms throughout the day, with a high near 79. Tomorrow night, showers and thunderstorms continue, with a low around 60. Come Monday, expect more thunderstorms and a high in the mid-80s.

0: Hey, it's Reed and Chelsea Magnum. Let's talk about Matthew McConaughey, Reed. And he is one of my fave actors, but his mom is even more hilarious if you've ever seen her. She is 94. She told Southern Living in an interview, how do you raise your three boys, or what's the key? She said, be consistent, set up the rules and say, this is it. It's not up for discussion ever. You just have to be consistent. And she said, I've raised three boys to be loving and productive men. And I also had this other rule. She said, they had until 18 in my house. We had that rule. You listen to me and you do what I say. And after 18, you're out of here and you can do what you please. And I think that that's that. How do you describe that? Old school parenting styles, what the article says. And I want to get your thoughts on that, Rain.
1: Well, you know, when you raise three well-adjusted guys, like, I think that you're obviously doing something right. I think you have to raise... It's strange, right? Like, we do not parent Grant and Brielle the same. But you can still parent them fairly.
0: Mm-hmm.
1: Because there are certain things that Grant needs that Brielle does not. And there are certain things Brielle needs that Grant doesn't.
0: Yeah.
1: So I learned this from people actually years ago. You know, you're going to parent your kids differently because they need different things. So that's normal. I will say this to all of the, it'd be the baby boomer generation, I think.
0: Okay.
1: Although, how old is she?
0: She's 94.
1: Okay. So is she the greatest part of the greatest generation? I think there's a lot of millennials, and I say this as a millennial. Chelsea's a millennial too. Where I feel like Gen X and boomers complain a little bit about millennials. And some of that I would look at the parental raising techniques, good and bad, and say, is there something to that? So if millennials raise their kids a bit differently, should we be against that, given that older people do complain about millennials a bit? So I'm just gonna throw that out there.
0: Okay.
1: I like to involve our kids a little bit more in the discussion of things, which sometimes annoys Chelsea.
0: We don't have time.
1: Moms are always in a rush. And they have a reason to be always in a rush. Especially when dads are slowing
0: down.
1: Well, and Chelsea was trying to wrangle the kids last night and me, and I was just kind of moseying around. There is no moseying when Chelsea's trying to get us kids bathed, reading books.
0: It's a school night, Reed. Be respectful.
1: Yep. And I'm just kind of like,
0: but then Reed goes when the kids are out of school for the summer. He's like, it's not a school night. And I'm like, yeah, it's a work night.
1: It's a work night. It's still got to be the same way. But yeah, boy, 18 and you just let your kids go. Like, if you were really hard on them, I went to school with kids that were like that. And then when they were free, I mean, look out. It was a little wild.
0: Okay.

0: There's Chelsea. I'm Reed. All right, Chelsea. So there was I had not heard this April Fool's joke, but it made the rounds about a month after April Fool's Day.
1: What?
0: And it was clickbait that it got me. And it was TSA announces new policy: all travels will need clear carry-on bags starting this summer.
1: Oh,
0: but there's a catch. And I was like, "What's the catch?"
1: Yeah,
0: it's an April Fool's Day joke.
1: Yeah,
0: and I had not heard that but that started widely circulating, I guess, in early April. And then I was reading an article about it that came out a few days ago, and that's really funny, because a good April Fool's Day joke is believable enough.
1: Mm-hmm.
0: But. And
1: Reed,
0: I mean,
1: Reed fell for a couple this year.
0: I fell for a couple, yeah. And I'm not on the lookout for them on April 1, like maybe I should have been. But 6 weeks later, this thing is still making the rounds. And
1: really?
0: Yeah, it got me.

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0: Hey, it's Reed and Chelsea Magnum. Reed, there was a grandma on TikTok. Whoa, a grandma on TikTok. A grandma on TikTok made quite the stir about what she said. She said, quote, "I think it's the grandparents' responsibility to always reach out to be the ones saying, can we help with this? Can we come and visit? Can we take them here? Is there anything you want me to do? Do you need support this week? Do you need some support next week?" So, end quote. She is a grandma from the UK, and she just feels like it is the grandparents' responsibility to foster that relationship and to really be of support to the parents. It should not be the parents reaching out and say, can you take Jimmy here? Can you do this?
1: Well, how's a grandparent supposed to necessarily know? I could see where we're offering.
0: Yeah. I think, may I weigh in?
1: Of course. Even though
0: I wanted to ask you.
1: You go first.
0: Okay. I've had more time to think about this.
1: Yeah, okay, I'll formulate my thoughts.
0: I think it depends on the relationship you have with your parents. Like, I have an amazing relationship with my parents. We have an amazing relationship with your dad, Reed. And I think it's, we know we can call upon them at any point for support with work or a date night or whatever it may be. And if you don't have a good relationship with your parent, you know, that is going to affect your kids. Do you see what I'm saying? So for us,
1: yeah,
0: it's always an open door. I don't necessarily want our parents asking us. I'd rather reach out when we have something that comes up, because it could kind of get a little bit like, can we do this? Can we do that? That can be like,
1: you can feel a pressure on you.
0: Overwhelming.
1: Yeah, you can feel a pressure on you. I want to note this, and maybe I'm a little sensitive to it. My mom passed away when I was young. For those of you who haven't listened to us, so it's not that we don't have a great relationship. My mom, I lost her when I was 9, so I don't want it to sound like we have a great relationship with my dad. But
0: yes.
1: So my grandma, the kid's great-grandma in Minneapolis.
0: Okay.
1: And she means this in the sweetest of ways. But every time we leave, she says, when are you going to come back?
0: Yeah.
1: And there's a pressure that you feel, and she knows it. She knows what she's doing. Grandma Kath is not.
0: She's doing it in a good way.
1: But she is. You know, again, it's. You just went through this weekend, and it is exhausting.
0: Yeah.
1: And my grandparents are divorced, so there's two. There, everything is kind of doubled.
0: Yep.
1: With the times and the dinners and the things of that nature. So when you're closing that van door and you're like, "We did it," and then it's, so when are we going to see you guys again?
0: Yeah.
1: I know she means it in a nice way. But there is a pressure you feel. So if you have the grandparents, like, when can we help? What can we do? I think just say, hey, if you ever need some, let us know.
0: And
1: which
0: that's
1: is
0: how,
1: the relationship we have.
0: Yeah, that's how both of our parents are. And I appreciate it's not being bombarded with, can we do this? Can we do that? Can we? It's just like, you know, we're so busy with our work. And you know what I'm saying? It's just like, we'll reach out when we need it.
1: And kids, you and me in this case, your parents can say no.
0: Right.
1: Grandparents, you can say no.
0: Yes.
1: I think you got to be able to say no. No, we have this planned.
0: Right.
1: No, we're tired. You have a right to be tired. It's okay. There's got to be that
0: ability
1: to say no.
0: Okay.

0: Hey, it's Chelsea. He's Reed. Reed, this is kind of funny, but it's also not funny based on what some parts of Wisconsin went through a couple weeks ago with the hail and storm stuff.
1: Okay.
0: But we have a Florida man here who it was hailing out, so he decided to wrap himself in a tent, like a camping tent, over his body and try spreading the tent over his car to alleviate hail damage, and his legs are seen flailing from inside the tent. It's very, very funny, and I can see, you know, what his thinking was, but he really, if I'm being totally honest with you, covered like 1/8 of the car. You know, I don't really know that this
1: when
0: helped.
1: When you have ice raining down on your vehicle, though, damaging it.
0: Right.
1: You're not going to think practically. Mm-hmm. You're just gonna it's very reptilian brain, your response, I feel, to that situation.
0: Yeah.
1: And thankfully we didn't deal with any of that, but we know people who did, and they said it was apocalyptic. I mean, it was just insane.
0: Yeah.
1: You had windows getting smashed, and it's just, so I appreciate the guy's effort. Florida, do they get hail a lot?
0: I don't know.
1: I wouldn't think necessarily. But somebody caught him on video?
0: Yes.
1: Like a neighbor through a window type
0: yes,
1: deal?
0: Yes, exactly.

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1: Today, expect a sunny day with a high near 82 and west winds gusting up to 20 miles per hour. Tonight, anticipate a rise in temperatures to around 55, with a chance of rain showers after 1 a.m. Tomorrow, we'll see rain showers in the morning, followed by thunderstorms throughout the day, with a high near 79. Tomorrow night, showers and thunderstorms continue, with a low around 60. Come Monday, expect more thunderstorms and a high in the mid-80s.

0: Hey, it's Reed and Chelsea. I had to do some work this weekend, stopped and went into a place to get a bite to eat. One of those kind of quick service places, not fast food, but it's a sit down. And just sat by myself.
1: It was a sit down place?
0: You sit down, but it's not like a sit down waiter or waitress comes over type thing. You know, you order and then you take your food. And I was sitting there. I threw a NBA game on my smartphone and watched it. It was Chinese. I had some chopsticks, enjoyed myself. And I texted you that I was sitting down, and then I texted you what the fortune cookie said, which was an inside joke. And I looked at those two texts. It was 14 minutes. That's how long it took me to eat the meal. Now, I'm a fast eater, naturally. And part of it is I just like to eat the food when it's hot.
1: Yeah.
0: Our son, Grant, is the slowest eater in the history of humanity. He can make a meal go as long as possible, and our daughter will just refuse to eat. She'll claim she's hungry the whole way home, and then when she gets home, she just decides... Never mind the things that she asked to eat. I'm not going to eat anything unless I have mac and cheese. So we'll make her mac and cheese. She won't eat that.
1: We don't always do what she wants
0: to
1: do.
0: Not always. No, but there are times where she'll... The kicker is she'll eat cauliflower, but she won't eat the mac and cheese. And she demanded mac and cheese. So I'm like, well, Chelsea, we can make the mac and cheese. You can have the cauliflower. She'll eat the cauliflower. She refuses to eat the mac and cheese, which is fine. If you're going to have one, have the vegetable. But the kids are very interesting. But it was the first time in a while I sat down and ate a meal by myself. You probably haven't experienced that in 5 years. Is that true? When's the last time you sat down? I'm talking like at a restaurant by yourself and just had a meal to yourself at your own pace.
1: Yeah, I mean, I can't tell you. So
0: I don't think Chelsea can remember the time. And I think going to a restaurant and sitting down and eating by yourself is a nice thing to do every once in a while for yourself.
1: Okay.
0: Now, some people are afraid to eat by themselves for whatever reason. And the last place we were at, Chelsea had that bar, and the two guys who didn't know each other, who started on opposite ends of the bar, and then ended up sitting next to each other and striking up, hopefully, a beautiful friendship for the rest of their lives.
1: Probably.
0: That's not my style, but cool for them. But yeah, eating by yourself at a restaurant, I think you should do it. I did a lot in college. Chelsea always had friends around.

0: Hey, it's Reed and Chelsea. Reed, this gained a lot of attention online. You had an Iowa couple that got their new home, and they were so excited about it, and they got the keys, and they went into their home, and the staging furniture was in their home after closing. Now, people, you know how people online are, you know, that's technically your home, and you should be able to keep the furniture, and people were saying all this stuff online. People are saying that it's legally theirs, and you know how people are online. Well,
1: yeah, they're nuts.
0: the couple chose to have the furniture removed and move in with their own couch. So,
1: is it legally? They don't have claim to that.
0: I will say this. A lot of that staging furniture looks beautiful, but is it comfortable? Is it livable? Not necessarily. Do you know what I'm saying?
1: I think that is true for a lot of furniture. Some of the ugliest couches you've ever seen are the most comfortable.
0: Yes.
1: And some of the nicest looking couches are impractical.
0: Okay.
1: But they can't have... Now, if you sell your home, if they leave anything behind, the sellers, now that's yours.
0: Yeah.
1: Unless it's written into the contract.
0: Oh, okay.
1: But that is yours. But that's a third party company with the furniture. So,
0: right.
1: Yeah. And I would hope you'd be like, that's not our furniture.
0: Yeah.
2: They say the holy water's watered down, and this town's lost its faith.

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0: She's Chelsea. I'm Reed. Okay, Chelsea's daughter's 38 years old, and she said, I noticed last weekend that my mother has started ending every visit by sending me home with food I did not ask for, and I do not need.
1: Uh-oh.
0: And she said, I understand in the car that the food isn't generosity. It's a small daily way of staying useful to a daughter who hasn't needed her in years.
1: Okay.
0: But she said, this has been a little bit interesting. She said, last weekend, my mom handed me a container of soup on my way out the door.
1: Yeah.
0: Then a bag of oranges.
1: Why are you not excited about that?
0: Then something wrapped in foil, she said, was the rest of Sunday's chicken.
1: Okay.
0: And she's just a little perplexed by this.
1: Okay.
0: And yeah, she said 40 minutes onto the highway, she said, this is not that I need it or my mom thinks I'm incapable. This is her trying to still be useful to her daughter, who is 38, grown up. And I thought it was kind of sweet.
1: And I say that she is so lucky that she is a mother that can do that, is able to do that. So when parents do that sort of thing, I absolutely welcome it. I'm probably going to be like my mom. She does that for us. And that's just a way of giving their love. It's not necessarily about if you need the soup or whatever. It's just about them giving their love. And I fully embrace that.
0: So coming up, I want to go on a little bit more of this because this woman's pretty deep with some of this. And I think that the father-son, the mother-daughter, all these relationships, there can be an element where this does happen.
1: Okay.
0: So I want to go a little bit further on this, but we'll do it coming up.
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0: Hey, it's Reed and Chelsea along with you. Talking about this story about this woman who's 38. She noticed her mother started ending every visit by sending her home with food. A cup of soup, bag of oranges, leftover Sunday chicken.
1: Oh.
0: And she said it dawned on me as I was driving home that this started around the time I stopped calling my mom as much. Not needing her as much. She said at some point the emergency stopped. Or I stopped experiencing ordinary difficulties that I needed my mom's help with. And okay. I started to do it myself. I got a job that I could manage. And so she said, as the relationship changed from me being daughter needing to daughter and visiting. And, you know, they say that that relationship can develop a little more into a friendship as time goes along.
1: Okay.
0: So being needed was what her mom was used to. And these things have changed. So this daughter said she didn't realize her mom was almost kind of grieving something that she didn't really realize because she's in her late 60s. It's just she's kind of out of that mom element as much as she used to be. And the daughter said, I don't yet know how to love her without needing her because that's been that relationship. So I don't know. She kind of went deep on this and I thought, yeah, this is very interesting. Now, if you become a grandparent, if you're lucky enough to become a grandparent, you can kind of then you restart the cycle a little bit, right?
1: Mm-hmm.
0: But
1: right.
0: Yeah, I just thought that was kind of deep. And I feel like my dad and I have talked about this where he's like, you know, you just don't have as many questions as you used to. Not even that long ago. Like when you first have kids, it's like, Dad, what in the world?
1: Yeah.
0: What is this? Now, don't get me wrong. I'm still sitting there like, what in the world? What is this? But I'm a little used to the routine, you know?
1: No, you're used to the chaos.
0: I'm used to the chaos. There's this great reel I sent Chelsea, and it's the when the guy says, welcome to Jurassic Park. And this is what you say when people arrive to be a guest at your house.
1: Yeah.
0: And the kids are just literally nut jobs.
1: Yep.
0: But yeah, I think that, you know, my dad and I have talked about it, but I think that I would encourage parents to realize this is a good thing. If you've taught your kids well and they know how to live, that's really good. You don't want a kid who, you know, is 45 and can't function either, right? Like you want your kids to do that. So Chelsea told Grant, I want you to stay this size forever.
1: I did.
0: But I also know there's a part of you that it's really good that he's getting bigger and knowing more things and all of that.

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1: Meet Tiffany. 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
2: 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Tomah High School grad Connor Prelip will try to make his fifth straight decent start to begin his Major League career, but also bounce back from his first Major League loss when the Twins host the Brewers tonight at 6:10. Prelip's last start was 8 days ago with the Indians. For the season, Prelip is 1-1 with a 3.32 ERA. He's gone 19 innings, allowing 12 hits, 10 runs, and 7 earned runs, with 21 strikeouts and 7 walks. Opponents are hitting 176 against him. MVC leading Tomah softball will host a double duel with Holman today at 11 o'clock. 15-4 Tomah plays Monona Grove at 11 o'clock, with 12-6 Verona to follow. 13-7 Holman plays Verona at 11 o'clock, with Monona Grove to follow. MG's Brooklyn Vandenbranden is 16th in the state with 144 strikeouts. Tomah's Anna Wall is 2nd in the state with a .45 ERA and 225 strikeouts. This year's at Mississippi Valley Conference track and field meet goes off today at 10 o'clock at UWL. Multi-event favorites include Holman's Sabrina Lechner in the half mile and 2 mile, Lydia Lazarescu in the 100 and 200, and Ja'Kai Ayed in the boys' hurdles races, and Onalaska's McKenna McGarry and Gabe Moss in the horizontal jumps, and Brendan Chenault in the 100 and 400. Entering with times or marks this season that would set her match meet records if matched today are Lazarescu in the 100 and 200, McGarry and Moss in the long jump, and Onalaska's Isabella Malachek in the high jump. This year's Cooley Conference track and field meet goes off today at 10 o'clock at GET. Multi-event favorites include Luther's Nathan Dauberstein in the hurdles, races, and long jump, Westby's Lizzie Curtis in the half mile and 2 mile, West Salem's Madison Kaiser in the throws, and Evan Barra in the mile and 2 mile, and Arcadia's Jaylee Dahl in the 100 and 200. MVC leading in 13-1 Tomah boys tennis hosts a 9 o'clock quadrangular at LaGrange with 11-4 Marshfield, Holman, and Viroqua. Marshfield is 2nd in the Wisconsin Valley Conference into their league tourney Tuesday. 9-9 Tomah baseball hosts a 10 o'clock triangular today. Tomah plays Wausau West at 10 o'clock and D1 14th ranked Chippewa Falls at 3 o'clock with Wausau West and Chi-High playing in between. MVC co-leaders 11-4 Aquinas and D1 honorable mention and 14-5 Holman also play today. Aquinas hosts 15-5 Stevens Point Pacelli at noon. Holman hosts a 10 o'clock triangular with Wisconsin Valley contender Marshfield and 9-9 Wanakee. Holman plays Marshfield at 10 o'clock and Wanakee at 3 o'clock, with Marshfield and Wanakee playing in between. Despite a complete game from freshman Elliot Downing, Scenic Bluffs leading Bangor lost 5-2 at Prairie du Chien. Craig Otto, Magnum Media Sports.
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4: Today, expect a sunny day with a high near 82 and west winds gusting up to 20 miles per hour. Tonight, anticipate a rise in temperatures to around 55, with a chance of rain showers after 1 a.m. Tomorrow, we'll see rain showers in the morning, followed by thunderstorms throughout the day, with a high near 79. Tomorrow night, showers and thunderstorms continue, with a low around 60. Come Monday, expect more thunderstorms and a high in the mid-80s,

0: Hey, it's Chelsea. He's Reed. Reed, we have a family. We've traveled. Excuse me, Reed. We have a family together. We have two kids together. We've traveled on an airplane together. And I wanted to get your opinion on what this former flight attendant said. So normally when you fly with kids, you're one of the first people to board. Like they say, families with little kids, you're welcome to board. Usually quite early in the process. This former flight attendant said airlines have this all backwards. The kids should be the last ones to board.
1: Yeah.
0: Because she said, I've seen so many families that the kids are starting to, quote, unravel. I love that word, unravel, before the doors even closed. And, you know, Reed and I have actually only flown with the kids not many times at all.
1: Yeah, not many times.
0: But when we have had to, we've had the conversation of, should we go now or should we wait? And it's always like,
1: you and I sort of disagree. I'm like, let's get on because I want the overhead bins.
0: Yeah.
1: If they had more overhead bin space, I wouldn't feel that way. But I want those overhead bins. And yeah. You are more, I don't want to wrestle these kids for more than I have to.
0: Right.
1: So I don't think either of us are wrong. I'm looking for that bin space because have you ever had it where there are no bins and you have to put yours 10 rows up ahead?
0: Yeah,
1: I know. And you're just hoping somebody doesn't take your bag by accident.
0: That's true.
1: Wander off. And then you go into O'Hare and it's like, well, how am I going to find that person?
0: Yeah. No, I get
1: that. I have the black suitcase.
0: Mm-hmm.
1: Yikes.
0: We all do.
1: Or the flight attendant, it's no problem, sir. I can just take that up. We'll get it checked in under the plane. I'm like, what if it doesn't make it under the plane?
0: Right.
1: You know, what if they've already taken the stuff and then you're going to set it there and
0: okay.
1: They think the jet bridge is closed.
0: So for you, it's not about getting the kids.
1: I'd rather wrestle the kids and know we have our stuff.
0: Well, okay,
1: put
0: now.
1: Matters into
0: again, the
1: their
0: one
1: hands.
0: Time that we flew, Reed was with Grant and I was with Bree. Of course, Grant is easy. He's 5. You give him his tablet. Yes, parents, tablets. No screen time on travel days.
1: No screen time limits.
0: Yes.
1: And no snack limits.
0: Also, it's like Reed's like, yeah, that's no problem. It's like, you have Grant. That's easy. Bree L is, she's only 2 and she's.
1: Well, you had to call
0: up
1: him.
0: On the seat.
1: You
0: what's
1: had to call in the
0: on?
1: Big guns.
0: What's going on? What's yeah. Everybody doing?
1: I'm not going to wear my seatbelt.
0: Pulling on the lady's hair in front of us. It's like, are you kidding me?
1: Is there a seatbelt clamp that you, and that's probably, you probably can't for safety reasons in case you had to evacuate the plane. But
0: correct.
1: I mean, give me something that she can't, because once she figures that latch out, I don't know, 1,000 times over a 2-hour flight.

0: She's Chelsea. I'm Reed. Chelsea, woman was talking about a story where she filled up the rental car less than 10 miles before they dropped it off. The gauge showed the little dial on F.
1: Oh, yeah.
0: But they billed her $20 when she returned it because they said, ooh, this is not a full tank.
1: Mm.
0: 10 miles. Now, if your vehicle gets, let's say, 25 miles to the gallon, 10 miles is like, what is that? A little less than half a gallon of gas used.
1: Mm-hmm.
0: You and I have obviously done rental cars from time to time, and we always do go a little bit closer to the airport.
1: Yeah.
0: I remember as a kid thinking, well, technically it can't be completely full because you're going to have to drive from the gas station.
1: Right.
0: And when you're like, you know, you're 8, 9, 10, you're just like, well, that doesn't make sense. And my dad said, well, you know, just have it on, you know, if the dial's on F, you're going to be fine. You and I have dropped off vehicles and people are surprisingly not concerned about our vehicle. Like the people that help you.
1: Yes.
0: They're like, yep, sign here, looks good. And they can obviously look it over later and bill you. But sometimes still. I'm a little more surprised they're not just, they take it a little more seriously. Like if you try to return something to a store, it's very...
1: Oh, yes.
0: A whole vehicle, they're just like, yeah, you just, you know, hand me the keys and everything good with it? Yeah,
1: it's
0: okay.
1: True.
0: This would be tough to take because I think, Chelsea, it's I've watched Chelsea do this when she returns things. It's not the $20 that's a problem. It's the principle of the thing.
1: I know.
0: With that said, Chelsea, 10 miles away, what do you think? That seems a little far.
1: Does it?
0: I don't know, but should you have to be, like, what is good? I suppose 10 miles isn't that far. You could drive 10 miles on an interstate pretty fast.
1: Exactly. And there's not necessarily a place right by the airport to fill up on gas.
0: Like if you're traveling, you typically don't live there, so you don't know. So you're going to go to the one that's closest, but you're also going to want to go to the one that's available.
1: Right.
0: To not drive past.
1: And gas nowadays, look out.
0: Yeah, no kidding.

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0: Reed and Chelsea with you. So I bit my cheek yesterday eating an orange.
1: Oh, man.
0: And then you do that, and then you keep doing it. That's the problem when you bite your cheek.
1: Okay.
0: Kind of sticks out a little bit, and it's easier to do. And I think it's just because I'm always eat lunch in a hurry or eat a snack in a hurry. But you'll have it with your kids where they'll just start crying. They're 2 years old, 3 years old. Brielle will do this. And you're like, what's wrong? You know, you're not, it's not a choking situation.
1: Mm-hmm.
0: And she can't really explain. And so we have figured out she bites her cheek. Poor little thing.
1: Oh.
0: But it can be quite throw you off when you got a 2 year old that just starts crying when they're eating. And you're like, because I'm like, that food's not that hot.
1: No.
0: She's not choking. She's crying.
1: Oh.
0: And the poor little gal bit her cheek. And then to try and explain that to a 2 year old.
1: Yes.
0: Very difficult.
1: Yes.

0: Hey, it's Reed and Chelsea. Reed, I want to talk about this heroic story from Mississippi. So, middle schoolers kind of get a bad rap just because they're in middle school. That's a tough time of life. But these middle schoolers jumped into action after their bus driver had a medical emergency. Their bus driver was having an asthma attack, and their bus driver actually, Reed, blacked out from the asthma attack.
1: Oh my
0: goodness.
1: Could
0: not get to the medication quick enough. The students worked together, five of them worked together to steer the bus to safety, put on the brake, call 911, all while administering that life-saving asthma medication. So the bus driver is okay. The students, she said, literally saved her life, and they were celebrated with a pep rally at school. They got to go out to a special lunch. I think that is a great story, and way to go, middle schoolers.
1: That is really impressive to not panic and to administer the medication, because it's tough enough to get the bus in a safe position, then to help the driver. I can't deny, Chelsea, I've had the thought about flying on a plane. I've just been like, what if both pilots have an issue?
0: I've never had that thought.
1: Oh, I'm
0: so
1: sorry. I put
0: now,
1: that in your head now?
0: Now I am.
1: That's why they
0: not,
1: have two pilots. I always like to meet the pilots.
0: But usually there's some other pilots that are on there too.
1: I hope so.
0: Reed?
1: See, I thought that the plane could land itself. You could hit a button and it could autopilot land. My understanding is it cannot. It can fly by itself, but it cannot land by itself.
0: Yes.
1: This is why they have two pilots. I always like to take a quick little peek at the pilots. We got a couple healthy people there, or not so healthy. You know, I want you to have a good night's sleep. Our last pilot, we were going through, and he was getting some chicken.
0: Yeah.
1: Which is an inside story, too. But he was healthy, getting his protein, looked good, looked fit. I like that. So, you know, you don't want to be judgmental. I like to judge my doctors. I like to judge my pilots. I like to judge, you know, if I'm going into surgery.
0: Yeah.
1: I want to make sure you're feeling good today. They're asking me, you feeling good today? How are you feeling today? Are you feeling healthy? Getting a good night's sleep? 8 hours at least? Yep. You had your cup of coffee

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1: Craig Otto, Magnum Media Sports. Tomah High School grad Connor Prelip will try to make his fifth straight decent start to begin his Major League career, but also bounce back from his first Major League loss when the Twins host the Brewers tonight at 6:10. Prelip's last start was 8 days ago with the Indians. For the season, Prelip is 1-1 with a 3.32 ERA. He's gone 19 innings, allowing 12 hits, 10 runs, and 7 earned runs, with 21 strikeouts and 7 walks. Opponents are hitting 176 against him. MVC leading Tomah softball will host a double duel with Holman today at 11 o'clock. 15-4 Tomah plays Monona Grove at 11 o'clock, with 12-6 Verona to follow. 13-7 Holman plays Verona at 11 o'clock, with Monona Grove to follow. MG's Brooklyn Vandenbranden is 16th in the state with 144 strikeouts. Tomah's Anna Wall is second in the state with a .45 ERA and 225 strikeouts. This year's at Mississippi Valley Conference track and field meet goes off today at 10 o'clock at UWL. Multi-event favorites include Holman's Sabrina Lechner in the half mile and 2 mile, Lydia Lazarescu in the 100 and 200, and Ja'Kai Ayed in the boys' hurdles races, and Onalaska's McKenna McGarry and Gabe Moss in the horizontal jumps, and Brendan Chenault in the 100 and 400. Entering with times or marks this season that would set her match meet records if matched today are Lazarescu in the 100 and 200, McGarry and Moss in the long jump, and Onalaska's Isabella Malachek in the high jump. This year's Cooley Conference track and field meet goes off today at 10 o'clock at GET. Multi-event favorites include Luther's Nathan Doberstein in the hurdles, races, and long jump, Westby's Lizzie Curtis in the half mile and 2 mile, West Salem's Madison Kaiser in the throws and Evan Barra in the mile and 2 mile, and Arcadia's Jaylee Dahl in the 100 and 200. MVC leading in 13-1 Tomah Boys Tennis hosts a 9 o'clock quadrangular at LaGrange with 11-4 Marshfield, Holman, and Viroqua. Marshfield is second in the Wisconsin Valley Conference into their league tourney Tuesday. 9-9 Tomah Baseball hosts a 10 o'clock triangular today. Tomah plays Wausau West at 10 o'clock and D1 14th-ranked Chippewa Falls at 3 o'clock, with Wausau West and Chi-High playing in between. MVC co-leaders 11-4 Aquinas, and D1 honorable mention and 14-5 Holman also play today. Aquinas hosts 15-5 Stevens Point Pacelli at noon. Holman hosts a 10 o'clock triangular with Wisconsin Valley contender Marshfield and 9-9 Wanakee. 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Despite a complete game from freshman Elliot Downing, Scenic Bluffs leading Bangor lost 5-2 at Prairie du Chien. 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
3: Today, expect a sunny day with a high near 82 and west winds gusting up to 20 miles per hour. Tonight, anticipate a rise in temperatures to around 55, with a chance of rain showers after 1 a.m. Tomorrow, we'll see rain showers in the morning, followed by thunderstorms throughout the day, with a high near 79. Tomorrow night, showers and thunderstorms continue, with a low around 60. Come Monday, expect more thunderstorms and a high in the mid-80s.

0: She's Chelsea. I'm Reed. Chelsea, want to talk about Ethel?
1: Oh, wow. Okay. Today's the day.
0: Today's the day we talk about Ethel. Last week, I think it was last week, we had a listener, Ethel, who commented.
1: Okay.
0: It's a long comment. So I will keep the most important parts.
1: Okay.
0: I heard your Binker Fairy story, and I think my teeth almost fell out. I don't know how parents handled this kind of thing back in the day, but obviously the kids turned out fine without all the coddling. Just my opinion. People can do whatever they want, but it's kind of ridiculous in my mind. It's nice to hear about your kids. It's just the parents are crazy over the top. We got a lot going on there with that. We've got a little of this and a little of that, right? So we've got the, my teeth almost fell out. People can do whatever they want, but I think it's ridiculous.
1: Okay.
0: And to each their own with their opinion. The Binker thing, I think, is maybe we are a little soft as millennial parents.
1: Sure.
0: And I mean as a, not just you and me, I just mean millennial parents are definitely a little softer than the boomers. Now, to the boomers, I would ask this question with all due respect. You don't always have respect for millennials. That is the generation you raised.
1: Oh.
0: So I don't want to put it all on the parents, because now being a parent, it's like, no, I can't be responsible for all of it. But there's a dynamic there.
1: Yeah.
0: Where we are doing things a little bit different.
1: Yeah.
0: And my hope is that boomers are like, yeah, be better parents than we are.
1: I
0: hope that Grant and Brielle are better parents than I am.
1: Can I defend the pacifier fairy, or?
0: You can defend all you want. Again, Ethel.
1: Our daughter had 4 or 5 tough nights, and she has not said the word Binker pacifier since then.
0: I'll do you one better, Chels. We were looking at pictures because she loves to just scroll through our phone with us and look at like past pictures. And she saw herself with a picture with a Binker in, and she said, "Daddy Binker." And I'm like, "Yeah, but you're a big girl now." Yep, and she moved right on.
1: Yeah.
0: So the Binker fairy did wonders.
1: And it's done. It's over with. And maybe it was soft, but at the end of the day, she's a 2-year-old, you know, girl.
0: Well, I can't deny
1: there's a difference between girl and boy. I just meant she's a 2-year-old child.
0: But there was a part of me that agreed with Ethel, and it's like, this is a lot of work for taking away. But it worked well, and she did great. And it also got her brother on board with, because Binker Fairy brought him a present. So he was like,
1: you have to have buy-in from both.
0: Yeah, because if she wants her Binker, like those first day or two, Grant's like, no, I'm not losing this present. Because we made it clear, Binker Fairy comes, she takes both gifts.
1: Ethel,
0: you get the brother motivated.
1: Would not appreciate the way that we potty train our kids then, with M&Ms, and we call them poop prizes.
0: I call them incentive. So coming up, you know what? Let's do this a little bit later. We'll come back to Ethel a little bit later.
1: Okay.
0: Then she came at me.
1: Oh.
0: Yeah, so we'll talk about that. We'll do that. Not next. We'll take a little break from it.

0: Reed and Chelsea with you. So, Chelsea, the NFL, there's been a lot of talk about this whole streaming thing and them doing these other platforms.
1: Yep.
0: And I was reading this article that the NFL claims 87% of our games are free. 87%. So we're good, nothing to see here. And people are coming out and going, well, that's misleading. Mm-hmm. Because most truly free games are bunched into a few Sunday broadcast windows. And a lot of the high interest contests are only on paid cable or streaming platforms. So analysts and critics say fans still face significant costs to watch a full season, especially as the league goes into these exclusive streaming deals. And as we've talked about, this has drawn political and regulatory scrutiny with members of Congress and federal agents like DOJ and the FCC examining whether the NFL's shifting strategy and antitrust protections are contributing to higher consumer costs. Let me tell you when you should start to get a little concerned. When you got Congress, the DOJ, the FCC,
1: right,
0: all on your tail going, what are we doing here?
1: Yeah.
0: And I don't think the NFL is doing itself any favors. We're like, 87% of our games are free. I don't know what you're... Well, not really. And I got to tell you, nothing against Vikings fans and Bears fans. But when you guys are having a rough season and they throw on the Fox noon kickoff one of your games against the Browns.
1: Yeah.
0: And I can't watch that noon kickoff between like the 49ers and whomever.
1: Mm-hmm.
0: I mean, it's like, oh my gosh. And I think that's part of what people are talking about. These are regional broadcasts too. And they say, well, just do a VPN. Well, I've tried that. That does not work the way you would think. So YouTube TV, Google's very good with trying to figure out where you are.
1: Okay.
0: And as Chelsea says, if we ever go on a trip for like a day, she's like,
1: well, not
0: don't
1: even
0: touch
1: a trip.
0: Just
1: literally,
0: like a bit. Don't touch that YouTube TV because, boy, we got to.
1: An
0: are you
1: hour
0: traveling?
1: Away.
0: Yeah. Are you traveling? Yes. And then you get home, everything's just.
1: It's all messed up.
0: All mashed up. Yep.

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0: Hey, it's Chelsea. He's Reed. Reed, let's talk about these students in a composition class at Manhattanville University. So these students secretly were writing down their professor's remarks about life advice, and then they ended up giving it to him as a gift. So this collection went viral because of the humor, the pieces of wisdom, and I thought that this is a really cool thing that these students did this. They were secretly writing this stuff down all along. And this started in 2016. So this has been going since then. So I don't know if they, you know, educated the class that was next behind them or how it worked. But some of the memorable lines in the book are, every day of your life is a rough draft. You can't have an opinion on a book you haven't read. It's a composition class, mind you. The only thing more painful than becoming yourself is failing to do so. So he just kind of, inspired the students by giving them life advice. These kids are, you know, freshmen in college, and they really held on to that and obviously created this really cool book.
1: That is really cool. Professor, a teacher, it could be a first grade teacher.
0: Yeah.
1: They will say things that can stick with you. I had a professor, it was one of the coolest things. It was in finance. It was the toughest class I ever took, was intro to finance in college at the UW in the business school. And he took a whole evening session, Chels, outside of his work at the end of the semester.
0: Okay.
1: Non-required. But if you wanted to come, he gave like a 2-hour presentation on investing money.
0: Wow.
1: And took questions and the whole thing, and was basically just took the room, rented it or whatever, you know, signed up for it, and just went for hours. And this is how much respect this guy had. Again, toughest class I ever took, and it was tough for everybody. He was one of those professors that would call on anybody. He didn't wait for you to raise your hand. So he'd be sitting there just like trying to look like, you know, when you didn't know the answer. That room was packed and nobody left at any point during the entire thing. And I was like, this guy, I mean, that shows you the respect all of us had for him.

0: Hey, it's Reed and Chelsea with you. All right, let's get back to Ethel, a listener. Appreciate every listener we have.
1: Good, positive.
0: Yep.
1: What am I saying?
0: Good, bad, and ugly. Not that any listener is ugly.
1: No, not that. Positive or negative reviews. There we go.
0: So we talk about Ethel is not a fan of the Tooth Fairy. I'm sorry.
1: The Banker Fairy.
0: Maybe not a fan of Tooth Fairy either. Maybe not a fan of Santa Claus. I don't know. But anyway, she said it was a little over the top with doing the whole Banker Fairy thing, teach their own, but a little soft in how some of that parent raising is going. And then at the end, somewhat out of nowhere, she said, also, Chelsea, maybe it's just Reed's radio personality, but I hear a lot of cockiness and selfishness there. Good on you, girl, exclamation mark. I couldn't do it. Now, I replied to Ethel.
1: Okay.
0: And I said, thanks for the comment. There's no doubt. I'm lucky Chels puts up with me. She's been putting up with me since I was 17 years old. Truth be told, I have not gone and seen if Ethel commented back.
1: Not
0: that I'm afraid of her to do that, but it's been kind of hectic.
1: We had a listener, Colin. Do you remember? She's 90 years old. Esther. Sweet lady. I will forever remember that voicemail that we got.
0: I'm sorry. I don't remember it.
1: Okay.
0: Was it negative towards me too?
1: Mm-hmm.
0: I don't know how old Ethel is.
1: Yeah.
0: But Ethel and Esther, similar vintage names.
1: Yeah.
0: Not that those names aren't coming back.
1: Yeah.
0: Esther had an issue with me too?
1: No, she was positive reviews.
0: Oh, about me?
1: No.
0: About
1: really,
0: you?
1: I don't know. Just about us maybe in general. Who knows?
0: And I... Some of the, we post these videos on Facebook, you know, clips from our show. And sometimes I go back and I'll watch them and I'm like, I can see where Ethel's coming from.
1: Mm-hmm.
0: But I hope it doesn't come across as overly cocky as much as I am trying to get a rise out of Chelsea. In part because
1: it's entertaining,
0: especially the guys
1: people.
0: That come up to me at events, they're like, you know, keep ribbing her. And then she will, and they like the when she gives it back to me.
1: Yeah.
0: But Ethel's not wrong. I am very appreciative that Chelsea puts up with me. I have been told by my dad that I'm lucky that Chelsea puts up with me. I have been told...
1: By my parents?
0: By your dad. Not your mom hasn't come out and said it.
1: Okay.
0: But she'll give me the look. Mm-hmm. Because I talk to Chelsea. It's not just my radio personality. This is our life. And I will rib Chelsea's dad as hard as Chelsea because he'll rib me. That's the relationships I like. Mm-hmm. I like when you can when there's a give and a take.
1: Yeah.
0: I want to be able to take it, but I also want to be able to dish it out. You know, I'll rip my dad, I'll rip my brother. I just, you know, sometimes
1: we're working on toning it down though.
0: Well, I think and time and place. Chelsea says time and place. Like right before bed when Chelsea's tired and I've kept us up an extra 25 minutes because I had to have that bowl of ice cream. Chelsea says, now's not the time
1: to be doing this.
0: Insert pet name.
1: Yep.
0: So yeah.

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1: I would say I feel valued because I make a difference. 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
2: This afternoon, expect sunny skies with a high near 82 and west winds gusting up to 18 miles per hour. Tonight, temperatures dip to a low around 50, rising to 55 overnight under partly cloudy conditions. Tomorrow brings rain showers from 7 a.m. to 1 p.m., followed by potential thunderstorms. Highs near 79 will fall to around 76 in the afternoon. Tomorrow night, anticipate showers and thunderstorms with lows around 60. Monday, expect more thunderstorms and highs near 85.
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0: He's Reed. I'm Chelsea. Reed, we need to talk about the salad dressing that happened last night at dinner. Not good. So we have this Caesar salad dressing that we really like, and I used the last of it. But I told Reed, I was just like, hey, I'm craving a salad. Like, you're on your own. Figure something out. Find another dressing. I don't know what to tell you. So Reed goes in the refrigerator and looks, like, in the side door.
1: Oh, this.
0: Which is just a bunch of old ketchup packets, just a bunch of junk. Apparently, I'm not allowed to throw any of that kind of stuff away.
1: Chelsea's very anti-saving the marinara sauce, the ketchup packets, the mustard packets, the ranch, which I thought I was ready to prove a point. This is why we don't throw this stuff away.
0: Yep, yep. So go ahead, Reed, talk about the ranch.
1: It was 10 months expired, and I was like, I'm not risking that on ranch dressing.
0: And then we just, like, had dinner or whatever. And then we were getting ready for bed, and I said, that ranch dressing, did you put it back in the refrigerator, or did you throw it out where you should have? And he goes, you don't want to know my answer. I'm like, for real? Did you really put it back in there? He did. He did.
1: Didn't think about it. Well, I just wanted, I don't know, I was kind of, I checked it and I put it back type of thing. It was not good. You know it was the wrong answer because, as you heard, Chelsea said, did you throw it away or did you do the right thing? Or did you put it back or did you do the right thing? So you knew what the answer in her mind was.
0: Yeah.
1: You know, you keep that stuff. It's like you put the salt and pepper packet in your car thinking that
0: absolutely
1: you're going to use it. And then you
0: don't
1: set the water glass on it and then the condensation in the summer. And then you have salt everywhere because it disintegrates the paper of the packet.
0: I put a stop to that a while ago.
1: Yeah,
0: I said, you know, no more of that.
1: Because I don't like throwing things away. The only thing probably worth keeping, would you agree, are napkins. Those
0: yes,
1: are nice to have in the glove
0: those
1: box.
0: Those are good.
1: All the other stuff, you're never really going to use it. And I'm not convinced having ketchup sit in a hot car all summer and then using it in the winter is probably good anyway, even though it's sealed. Maybe I'm wrong.
0: Have you joined my side now?
1: The ranch thing was just like, yeah, there's no point in keeping these. Because you never go for that until you need it. And when you need it, it's long gone. It's long expired.

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0: There's Chelsea. I'm Reed. All right, Chelsea, let's go to this one. The mom wants to send her kid to school with a packed lunch every day. Oh. The district says you cannot. You have to buy lunch from their menu. And the mom is asking, do I really have to? Have you ever, Chelsea, in your years of teaching, your years of studying teaching, did you ever hear of such a thing?
1: No.
0: Okay, so parents who are told otherwise are encouraged to ask for the written policy. Clarify if it's tied to specific medical allergy concerns, program rules, and if necessary, go to the principal and then the superintendent or the school board. Now, that seems very drastic, but...
1: Over a lunch?
0: This is what your kid's eating every day, and if you have certain things you like or don't like, you can certainly do that. Now, again, a lot of schools, they say, according to this, Chelsea, do this because of if a student has a severe nut allergy. They have federal nutrition standards that they're trying to hold to, but I don't see how a parent could be stopped from providing their child a lunch unless it has an allergy issue, and then maybe they'd have to eat it in a different room or things like that.
1: Okay.
0: But I was curious if you had ever heard of a school doing that or a parent ever having an issue with that.
1: No. I've always thought you had the ability to provide a lunch every day if that's what you wanted to do. For example, if your child was gluten-free or whatever. But maybe schools provide gluten-free options.
0: I don't remember that as a kid.
1: Right, but it's changed.
0: Okay, because I was going to say, boy, if you were gluten-free as a kid, I thinking there was a lot of gluten in the stuff that I was eating growing up, and I have no tolerance to gluten. I feel bad. I've got a cousin who's gluten-free, and our friend Taylor, I think, is pretty intolerant. Tough way to live. Pretty much you can't have anything fun in life.
1: Don't say that.
0: That's what my cousin said. That's what Taylor says.
1: Oh, okay.
0: It's like, yeah, everything fun has gluten in it.

0: Hey, it's Chelsea. He's Reed. Reed, the other night, I had a movie night with my best friend, Abby, and her sister, Emma, and we all went to high school together. Yes, they are twins. And it was fun to catch up, and we saw The Devil Wears Prada 2. Now, there's been a lot of anticipation about this movie, Reed. It's 20 years in between the original one and this one.
1: This is Anne Hathaway and Meryl Streep?
0: Yes, and I do love Anne Hathaway. I think she is a phenomenal actress. But I don't know, Reed. It's mixed reviews from me with the sequel.
1: You didn't love the movie. You came back and I said, how was it? And you said it was okay.
0: Yes.
1: Sequels are usually not as good as the original.
0: Right.
1: And without any spoilers, you just said it was a little bit of a stretch.
0: Well, is that the way you described it? I feel like sometimes the storyline, they try too hard. I don't know. I still like people. I'm not telling you don't go see it. Go see it. It was had a ton of celebrities in it. Probably never seen that many celebrities in a movie.
1: Really?
0: Yes. And just if you're into like fashion and that sort of stuff, it is cool to see all that side of it. So it was a good movie. I just not sure about the storyline.

0: Reed and Chelsea with you. Our text line is 910-912-6060. We did get a police officer who texted in.
1: Oh.
0: And said, I am a police officer and you can. I want to read this right. Good morning. I'm a Wisconsin police officer. And yes, you can turn right on red. No matter what.
1: Well.
0: Red arrow.
1: No, not no matter what.
0: Unless it has a sign.
1: Okay. See, this is why I.
0: What? I think it's good. I'm a Wisconsin police
1: officer. Got 0 points
0: on
1: my driver's test. Okay.
0: And yes, you can turn right on red.
1: I know, but did you hear me? This is why I think I'm the superior driver.
0: Oh, well, you may know the rules. It doesn't mean you can execute as well as I can. Okay.
1: Knowing the rules,
0: it's like a coach may know the mechanics of playing quarterback. Doesn't mean he can play quarterback.
1: Okay.
0: I'm not saying you can't drive. I'm not saying you can drive. I'm saying you know the rules.

0: Braden Chelsea, keeping you company. Okay, Chel, so a man is refusing to keep mowing his elderly neighbor's two-acre meadow for free.
1: Oh, wow.
0: They had a friendly arrangement that he enjoyed using their tractor.
1: Okay.
0: But he then refused when their adult children later demanded he keep doing it after the parents passed away, sparking a debate over boundaries and entitlement.
1: Yes.
0: This got some play online. I don't think this guy's in the wrong at all.
1: Okay. No, I don't think so either.
0: It's always weird when kids demand something that's free.
1: Mm-hmm.
0: There's a lot of things wrong with that.
1: Yeah.
0: This can be interesting when you have a neighborly agreement and the neighbors change.
1: Yes.
0: Or the people who are your neighbors just change.
1: Mm-hmm.
0: I don't mean the human being.
1: No,
0: I mean
1: I know.
0: The person just, they get ornery or something.
1: Yeah.
0: So you have to be careful with some of that. With that said, what a nice thing to do. You know, you shovel snow for your elderly neighbor,
1: right.
0: You mow their lawn, you maybe weed the landscaping, but you got to let those kids know, you know, once they're gone. And if the kids don't live far away, you do have to ask yourself, why isn't the kid over here involved in some of those?
1: Oh, I think that my dad has wondered, Reed, why you're not involved in some stuff. So
0: I haven't been asked.
1: Okay.

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8: This afternoon, expect sunny skies with a high near 82 and west winds gusting up to 18 miles per hour. Tonight, temperatures dip to a low around 50, rising to 55 overnight under partly cloudy conditions. Tomorrow brings rain showers from 7 a.m. to 1 p.m., followed by potential thunderstorms. Highs near 79 will fall to around 76 in the afternoon. Tomorrow night, anticipate showers and thunderstorms with lows around 60. Monday, expect more thunderstorms and highs near 85.

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0: If I told you that anxiety could help you live longer, you'd be like, Natalie, you're crazy. But a new study says not all worrying is bad. So first off, we have to acknowledge the fact that there are multiple types of anxiety, which I just thought it was all stress and chaos. But no, there is the one that is stress, mood swings, and poor mental health. That's the unhealthy version of anxiety. But then there is the other kind. That's emotional reactivity and internal stability. It means being cautious and anxious without the emotional instability. So folks with that had a 35% lower risk of death over 15 years. They said people were less likely to smoke, more likely to exercise. They tend to eat healthier and go to the doctor for preventative care. This is all like survival instincts in the brain. So maybe your anxious friend isn't really overthinking everything. Maybe they are just built for survival.
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0: Hey, it's Natalie. All right, so would you say that you are cooler now than you were in high school? I'm going to say I'm definitely cooler now than I was in high school. Actually, maybe about 10 years ago, I was way cooler than I was in high school. That's what I have to say, at least. In a new poll, 56% of people said that they think they're cool now, compared to 43% who said they were cool in high school. So overall, you know, more people think that they're cooler now than they were in high school. I think as you age, you just find your place, right? You find your people, you find your place, and then you feel cool because you have people that appreciate you and life experiences.
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0: Hey, it's Natalie, and summer is right around the corner, which is so very exciting, but not so exciting, men wearing flip-flops. A woman on TikTok is going viral for literally crying about how upsetting it is to see men wearing flip-flops. She says, "Can men please stop wearing flip-flops? It's really gross." A lot of the people in the comments agree. They said, "No, actually, this serious." The toe hair, I cannot. The worst is the jeans flip-flop combo. Another person said, sandals are fine, but flip-flops is over the line. So what do you guys think? Men in flip-flops, okay or no?
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5: This afternoon, expect sunny skies with a high near 82 and west winds gusting up to 18 miles per hour. Tonight, temperatures dip to a low around 50, rising to 55 overnight under partly cloudy conditions. Tomorrow brings rain showers from 7 a.m. to 1 p.m., followed by potential thunderstorms. Highs near 79 will fall to around 76 in the afternoon. Tomorrow night, anticipate showers and thunderstorms with lows around 60. Monday, expect more thunderstorms and highs near 85.

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Hey, it's Natalie. All right, so I have a dog, and whenever she starts to act kind of weird, I start to freak out a little bit. So the other day, she's laying on the couch. She's kind of like being really weird, just kind of laying there, a little bit perched on her back legs. If you try and pet her, she's getting a little nippy, which she never does. She's the sweetest dog. And I'm like, what is going on with her? Maybe she is like hurt or something. So I'm trying to check her out, and she's just, you know, not being herself. And finally, I realize that she is guarding a bag of treats that are sitting in my mother-in-law's purse that she bought for the dogs. So she's looking down at this bag of treats and she's guarding them. So she doesn't want to be disturbed because she is hyper-focused on these treats to make sure that the other dog doesn't get them and that they don't go away. And I was like, are you kidding me? All this worry and all you wanted was those treats that are in there just to guard them? Oh my goodness.

0: Hey, it's Natalie. Well, when was the last time you had some fun? Hopefully a little bit like recently, because, you know, you're listening to us, listening to some great music. That's kind of fun, right? According to a survey, 48% of us say our lives need more fun. 89% believe that having fun, especially with others, leads to better relationships. But 12% can't even remember the last time they had a full free day to have fun. You know what? Tell those people that aren't having much fun, turn on our radio station, okay? We'll provide some laughs, hopefully. We'll provide some great music to sing along to and dance along to and reminisce about good memories. So send them our way.
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7: Tonight, expect a mostly cloudy sky with lows around 49, warming to 52. North winds will gust up to 18 miles per hour. Tomorrow brings rain showers before 1 p.m., followed by possible thunderstorms with highs near 78 dropping to 74. East winds could gust up to 25 miles per hour. Tomorrow night, anticipate more showers and thunderstorms with lows around 61. Southeast winds may gust up to 25 miles per hour. Monday, expect thunderstorms and highs near 83. Tuesday, rain showers early, then potential storms with highs near 71.

Hey, it's Natalie. Well, here's an invention that you didn't know you needed. If you're having trouble disconnecting from your phone, try the Silent a la Mode spoon. It's basically a spoon that you tap to your phone and it will put your phone in silent mode. So you have to do a little bit of setup with it, but it sounds like it must have like some kind of chip in it that helps do that. So you can disconnect from your phone while you eat, at least long enough to have a little ice cream. Surprisingly, they are only going to be $4.90 while supplies last. I don't think I actually need this because, you know, tapping your spoon that you're going to eat off of to your phone that's been touched by dirty hands seems kind of gross to me. Thoughts?

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Hey, it's Natalie. Well, now you don't even have a decision. AI gonna make it for you. Bumble, the dating app, is ditching the swipe feature and changing its famous women message first rule. The company says people are burned out with dating apps, so they're moving toward an AI matchmaking system. The AI assistant called Bee will recommend matches based on personality, communication style, and relationship goals. I mean, I guess it's just a recommendation. You cannot take this as gospel, though. Like, this is going to be my perfect match because AI said so. No.

Hey, it's Natalie. Well, here's some good news, and it involves you. A new report found that litter across the United States has declined 34% since 2020. The average person's share dropping from 152 pieces to 96. Roadway litter is down 22%. Waterway litter down 45%. And they credit this decrease to education, better infrastructure, and increased public engagement. See, you're contributing to the good news. Plastic litter has declined, but cardboard waste has risen because of online shopping. So researchers say that a continued effort is needed as new forms of litter emerge. But see, we can keep everything nice and clean with your help.

Hey, it's Natalie. If you had to guess, how much would you say that it would cost to raise a kid for 18 years in America? The average cost is now $300,000. And if you had to guess what the biggest expense would be that you spend on the kids, what would you say? And no, it's not buying them makeup. Though I have to say, that's a big expense for me. It's actually childcare costs. Yeah, that one kind of seems like a no-brainer right there. Hawaii actually ranked as the most expensive place to raise a child, with families spending more than $40,000 a year, which is so crazy. And one day, they'll say thank you. At least you hope.

0: Hey, it's Natalie. Well, if you love posing with the peace sign in your pictures, well, you might want to think again about this. Now, according to a new report, cell phones are able to capture such high quality images that it's possible your fingerprints could be extracted from them and used by scammers. However, there are a few little things we should mention. Number one, your fingerprints would have to be pretty big, like right next to your face. So you'd have to be taking a selfie. So if you're in like a picture with a group of people, probably not going to be a problem. Number two, it would have to be a significant operation to pull something like this off using advanced AI powered software. But like, listen, AI moving pretty quick these days, right? And then number three, they would probably need multiple images with your fingerprints and a good resolution. So you probably don't need to think too much about this, but it is worth noting just in case.
1: They say the holy water's watered down, and this town's lost its faith.

0: Hey, it's Natalie. Well, there is a new term trending online called the boomer bad news drop. It's when your parents or older relatives casually send alarming news with zero context. Have you ever gotten a random text like, he's gone? No explanation with who he is? You're like, what is happening? Or they just casually said, oh, you know, they had surgery, but they didn't want to bother anyone, so they just didn't say anything. Period emotions like facts instead of conversations, so instead of easing into difficult news, they just drop it mid-sentence and move on. I have definitely had this happen with my parents.
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9: Tonight, expect a mostly cloudy sky with lows around 49, warming to 52. North winds will gust up to 18 miles per hour. Tomorrow brings rain showers before 1 p.m., followed by possible thunderstorms with highs near 78 dropping to 74. East winds could gust up to 25 miles per hour. Tomorrow night, anticipate more showers and thunderstorms with lows around 61. Southeast winds may gust up to 25 miles per hour. Monday, expect thunderstorms and highs near 83. Tuesday, rain showers early, then potential storms with highs near 71.

Hey, it's Natalie. Well, people are embracing the 90s again, and a website ranked 11 of the best fads of the 90s. The Macarena came in at number one. Pogs, grunge music and style, the Super Soaker, Nintendo Game Boy, starter jackets, slap bracelets, Beanie Babies, and rollerblades all made the list. Man, I feel like I was just transported right back to the 90s right there. What else would you guys put on the list?

Hey, it's Natalie. Can you believe summer vacations are coming up? So exciting. Well, according to a former flight attendant, some of the biggest mistakes passengers make on flights are walking around barefoot. Who does that? Forgetting to hydrate. You know, they get super dry in those cabins. Drinking too much alcohol. It hits harder in the air. Dressing without layers. Eating gassy foods or drinking soda before flying. And trying sleep aids for the first time on a flight. Never a good time to experiment with those. So keep that in mind as you plan your summer vacations if you're going to be flying. Don't do those things.

0: Hey, it's Natalie. All right, so we have all this technology. We have all this AI. How come someone hasn't figured out how to give us more time in the day? Because who could use more time in the day? Raise your hand. Yes, all of you. Okay, good. The average person says that they'd want 17 extra hours per week to devote to having fun. That's about 2.4 more hours per day. Listen, I need 2.4 more hours per day. I need probably 5 more hours per day because I need a little bit of fun in there and I need a little bit more sleep. So where are all my really smart scientist people out there that could figure this out for me?
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6: Tonight, expect a mostly cloudy sky with lows around 49, warming to 52. North winds will gust up to 18 miles per hour. Tomorrow brings rain showers before 1 p.m., followed by possible thunderstorms with highs near 78 dropping to 74. East winds could gust up to 25 miles per hour. Tomorrow night, anticipate more showers and thunderstorms with lows around 61. Southeast winds may gust up to 25 miles per hour. Monday, expect thunderstorms and highs near 83. Tuesday, rain showers early, then potential storms with highs near 71.

If I told you that anxiety could help you live longer, you'd be like, Natalie, you're crazy. But a new study says not all worrying is bad. So first off, we have to acknowledge the fact that there are multiple types of anxiety, which I just thought it was all stress and chaos. But no, there is the one that is stress, mood swings, and poor mental health. That's the unhealthy version of anxiety. But then there is the other kind. That's emotional reactivity and internal stability. It means being cautious and anxious without the emotional instability. So folks with that had a 35% lower risk of death over 15 years. They said people were less likely to smoke, more likely to exercise. They tend to eat healthier and go to the doctor for preventative care. This is all like survival instincts in the brain. So maybe your anxious friend isn't really overthinking everything. Maybe they are just built for survival.